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1: Well, this comes as no surprise to me, but Americans are spending a surprising amount of time watching things get popped, crushed, washed, and cleaned online. Hey, it's Battle. A new survey says people spend about 156 hours a year watching oddly satisfying videos. They said that the most popular ones are pimple popping, power washing, and object crushing. I'll tell you what, the thing that I have been really enjoying watching as I scroll through social media, there's some guy that like cleans rugs. It's oddly satisfying. Now, if you excuse me, I'm going to go watch some more of this guy cleaning rugs.

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1: Seems like a lot of people are fired up over this one for the question of the day. How many original members does a band need to have to still be called that band? Steven, what do you think, man?
2: Ooh, for a band to have the same number of original members to be called the same band, I would say at least 80%.
1: Okay, yeah.
2: Because anything beyond that, you get down to 50% of the original members.
1: Yeah.
2: It starts getting too diluted. 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
1: Exactly. I think the exact same way as you do, Steve. Appreciate you being a part of the show today. How many original members does a band need to have to still be called that band? 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
1: All right, let's go to one more caller. How many original members does a band need to have to still be called that band? Let's go to Terry. Terry, what do you think?
2: Oh, man. You know, they got to have at least one, and preferably it's the singer.
1: Uh-huh.
2: I don't care if you're the original drummer in a band. Nobody cares. But you got to have the original singer.
1: Yeah, I think that plays a big factor in that, for sure. Appreciate you being a part of the show, Terry. Anytime you want to be a part of the show, you can just hit that talk back mic on the iHeartRadio app.

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1: 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It is Battle. 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
1: There really is an app for everything now, including renting a dog by the hour. Hey, it's Battle. There's a new app in China that lets dog owners list their pets and people can pay to take one for a walk. Prices range anywhere from $1.50 to $9 an hour, depending on the dog. The app verifies identities. It tracks the dogs by GPS and also has pet insurance built in. Honestly, this sounds like Uber, but fluffier. It's perfect for people who want dog joy without dog vet bills.
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1: Hey, just a heads up. 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
1: A Missouri trip to a weed dispensary somehow turned into an argument about stolen underwear and an assault charge. Oh, boy. Hey, it's battle. Deputies say a woman and a man were driving to a dispensary when he asked why she had gotten into a vehicle with a man who allegedly stole her underwear. Well, apparently that question did not go over very well. Court records says that well, she hit him several times and now she's facing a felony domestic assault charge. You know, that's a lot happening before you even get to the dispensary parking lot.

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1: You know, I saw this story and I was like, how in the world? Apparently a lady gave birth while she was asleep. Yeah, and the nurses couldn't find where the baby was. And well, where the baby was an interesting place. I'll tell you about it next.

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1: Hanging out with you Friday night. It is Battle coming up on the final hour of the show. If there's anything I could do for you, please let me know. Just hit that talk back mic while you're listening on the free iHeartRadio app tonight. Three Doors Down, they're on now.

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1: You know, I'm a little mad about this. One of my coworkers was like, oh, I didn't know you got merch battle. And I was like, I don't. I was wearing a Bam Bam Bigelow shirt, and she thought that that was me on the shirt. Like, why would I be wearing me on me? Oh, by the way, if you want to see the shirt in question, it's on my Instagram, Battle On Air.

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1: You know, I see this story and realize why the government was wanting to ban TikTok. Hey, it's battle. A Maryland paramedic is being accused of doing something so nasty for social media views that it'll make you question every office ice machine ever. Police say Christopher Carroll peed in an ice maker inside an official building and then allegedly posted the content online for paying subscribers. Investigators say that this wasn't the only incident either, with other items allegedly contaminated at official buildings and a fire station. When I sit here and think about this, I gotta say, that's not content creation. That's a health department nightmare with a login page. Some people really need hobbies that don't involve ruining everyone's trust in ice.

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1: A black bear walked into an Alaska shopping mall, grabbed some fruit, left a mess, and then walked back out. This sounds like the start of a joke, but it's not. Hey, it's battle. It happened at a mall near Anchorage. Officials say the bear accidentally triggered the automatic doors, wandered through the barbershop, and then made its way into the grocery store. It helped itself to a peach and then left behind a little something in the hallway. That is the most bear version of shopping ever. Walk in, steal fruit, poop on the floor, leave without paying.
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1: Wrapping things up here tonight. Appreciate you letting me hang out. 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Instagram, hit that follow button. Let's be friends. I'll see you when I see you.

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Kix 106. Classic from the Rolling Stones, Start Me Up. But they got a new album out now, too. It's officially released. We've been playing it on the air. Foreign Tongues, is it? A lot of special guests on there as well. Paul McCartney, Steve Winwood, The Cure's Robert Smith, Red Hot Chili Peppers drummer Chad Smith, and a surprise cameo by Bruno Mars on Cowbell. This is Lit, My Own Worst Enemy. That'd be me, Cope.

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Rock of the 70s, 80s, and 90s is on. 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

106. This was the Jim Morrison of the Doors pickup line on the beach, Venice Beach, California. Hello, I love you. Won't you tell me your name?

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1: We call him Double O, affectionately Ozzy Osbourne, with the late Randy Rhoads 2 on guitar, Crazy Train. That's where it all started for them as solo artists. It's Pearl Jam, Better Man with Cope.

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1: Paul McCartney, Live and Let Die, theme song to the first James Bond movie to have Roger Moore as the new James Bond at the time. 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
3: Here is the latest situation as we now know it on the island of Grenada. It has been invaded by about 1,800 American troops. They were sent there by President Reagan early this morning.
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8: 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It's
1: Crispy Times 2. I'm Bill St. James, ready to take you on a fantastic journey back to 1983 in the Time Warp.

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He said, I don't know, man. She kind of funny and all. I said, I know. 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

0: 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And happy Saturday to you. I appreciate your ears more than you could possibly imagine. 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You'll have 9 chances a day. I'll give you the details coming up later this hour and throughout the show. Keep it locked. 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

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The cheesier, the better. If I use it, I'll give you credit. And I've got a couple from a friend of mine, Todd, that I'll give you in a few minutes.

0: The home of Quinn and Cantara in the morning, Pix 106. I got hit in the head with a can of soda. Luckily, it was a soft drink. Oh, or the rotation of Earth really makes my day. Oh, Todd, thank you very much. 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Those dumb dad jokes, keep them coming.
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Are you aware that starting Monday morning, you can win $1,000? You have 9 chances a day. I'll explain in minutes just in case you don't already know. Collective Soul.

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Mix 106 with Capital Land's Classic Rock. This one's from 1972, Alice Cooper, School's Out. By the way, if you haven't seen the movie Dazed and Confused, it's an older one, you got to. It's featured in that movie.

0: Picks 106. Another reminder that this Monday morning in the 9 o'clock hour all the way through the 5 p.m. hour, listen for the keywords to hit because we're trying to get you $1,000 nine times a day this Monday through Friday. Now, when you hear these keywords, all you have to do is enter them on our website. 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How many eggs could you buy? How much gas could you buy? How big a party could you throw with $1,000? Certainly, don't pay a bill. Come on, that's too responsible.
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0: 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Either way, happy summer.
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0: 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Some rich people things actually aren't as expensive as they seem. 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And honestly, getting pants hemmed so you don't look like you're borrowing your dad's suit is not rich. That is just self-respect with a receipt. What is something that feels rich but really isn't that expensive that you do? 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
1: Hanging out Saturday night. What's going on? It's Battle. 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Just hit that talk back mic while listening on the iHeartRadio app. Or you can always just message me on Instagram, Battle on Air.

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1: All right, so I need your help tonight on the show. A little class participation. If you could bring back like one dead rock star and put them in like a hologram concert, who would you bring back and who would you pay to see? Let's talk about it next. Zeppelin's on now.

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1: You know, recently we talked about how Elton John is potentially doing this hologram residency in Vegas, even though he's still alive. Hey, it's battle. Let's do the flip side on that. What dead rock star would you bring back to do one of these hologram residency? Tony, what is that for you?
2: That's a tough one, but I gotta go with Jimi Hendrix.
1: 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Okay.
2: Because to see Jimi Hendrix play live, and with the technology that exists today, he could actually be live and do all the crazy stuff he's always done and play in tune.
1: Yeah.
2: So I'd really like to see that. Yeah. Going with Jimi Hendrix.
1: I mean, I think I would pay to see a hologram Jimi Hendrix concert. What dead rock star would you bring back for one last gig? Hit that talk back, Mike, while listening on the iHeartRadio app today. Let me know.
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1: 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What dead rock star would you bring back for one last gig?
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